thanks for the apprentice and show talk to you against the clear radio and live in case shape Gaga FM August danger and chlor show gray letter flirt FM August ace radio freshen and ish sculptress 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

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Ach ni fader, ach a ve, san a to on, san a mo on. Fanling, Radio na Liffa.

0: I shot a man in Karna just to watch him die. And then I shot a man in Barna just to watch him die. I shot a man in Karna just to watch him die. And then I shot a man in Barna just to watch him die. Yes, we are made rap rap big mele mahuna nor a hit check a pala nach mi shabi sona kapler and kapver na kriti magel trop tum na kapani kamala gardi mal flat my tabage the lord in the fossa khama ma 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on come on come on god come on come on come on care tommy is law her I shot a man in Karna just to watch him die and then I shot a man in Barna just to watch him die I shot a man in Karna just to watch him die and then I shot a man in Barna just to watch him die I shot May and I shot two and I shot A and I shot E I shot Shin and I shot Shin and I'll shoot anyone I need cause I shot a man in Karna just to watch him die and then I shot a man in Barna just to watch him die I shot a man in shoot and I shot a man in Shin and I shot a man in Lord and shoot on his pee on Kilgabeen oh war my lemma junto no girl has my lemma yeah start your longer wash your dome it's rainy no big deal
1: Well, the lamp hearts could just a lot let you then when you were gallery a three I guess we have to give a long care the hain care the hain care the hain care the hain care the hain sha sha sha sha see to the beach of the unrun the normal

BK Pepper and Shin le older. August Rivishin v Sea Swells le How It Became a Wave. August Starry Eyed le Sarah Hickey. 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

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So shod the rain os on album shin Getting Better.

0: Bertina Dini a Bratnian is deisha, said down killed Seamash, August John Grant on Shin, August Where Are Our Kids Tonight on Rian Nua. 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
1: Shooty hour at BBK, Monday to Sunday I'm like BBK. Jamie Skepta, Wiley, Frisco, Maximum, yeah that's BBK. I

Now, Jin, the piece O underscores Lerhor Kjold and Ska Abi. Shisha Rinna on Lerhorcht air an album De Huid Oklu Chokunov Ko Ma. Anish Thamwid, Finlanderaig Le Lerhort and Ska Ella Ogs Shin Yuzi Q. An Aaron Shaw, Anish Shaw, goodbye, goodbye.

Sin Girls Just Wanna Have Fun, Oblade, August Echo 2K. Tata geisha gla radio na lifa. Kate Sashay, Punk Car FM, Quishala na Chahrok. And it's the Mekon on Fwinev at Ahru PCBog and it's the Mekon Eachar Seuss, August Shin, Le Nina Jirachi. Wehu Shud and it's no Wehi, Brunner, Dinna Owanaba. Sure, iPod Touch on Aaron Is Kalula Wehi.

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0: Sagi Harat Tassini on Banakil Tina Rewen, in Enaklish Sulaf, August Yet Bradam and Taron Shin, August Rivid Kulashiv Sai Green, August, V on Taron still exists, Klushal on Manakil Chinis Bradamid. Again, Dare Shakhtana Vime Egon Pictlin, August Ratnig May Air on. Scan on you a ta trace dull, just a trace size grime occur on down. Scan on der vanum back rooms, August, Strohor Oak, der vanum Kane Parsons, August Munawil, Atna Agwiv backrooms, the size rud a cook, Kunkeen Unidrilin, Savlin Govry, so Nijeg, Kerr, Dinegan, size Eva Seuss, the size Spas Tarsha Cool, so Spas and a will, size Knockwell Moron Aun, Augustache, Dent Seuss, oh. 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clutch or if a piece show hug of blush on scan on you at back rooms
1: I found something
2: What did you find?
1: Found a place. It's massive in there. It just goes on and on and on. All these rooms. This place built them. Actually, more like it remembers them. And the more times it remembers something, the less it does.

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And I guess there's just

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Speaking of Realta, August is Misha Carly Ratley, August Vishivsha er Yos. The Misha Conchivsha Augustinish and Nishan Go Irish on Show, August William Gokra, or August Shivsha Egol Higfell Nagali and Jerry Jackson Show. 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
2: 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So, yeah, Toggalore Kyol Mahig Nasasnig, so just is chunker more ish in or in Comagas. Ne clushing Toggalore Kyol Tira, August folk le clush darling olive, Aknevin Moran, Dini Ig Conan, the hour on. Our on Cochinta in our Durami, Ach Neil Shidarolis or Dini or Co Ishling, taking off.
0: Well, Eist, on Tashifchon, our on a Chasadun inish some Kintan Matar?
2: The Lady Leroy.
0: August Kadasadagan and our on show?
2: Well, Kula Dearmid, August Hannah, Ernoig, YouTube, Le Bana Kyol, O'Aaron, Oshin, Antanamavir and Bana Kyol. August Talagan in Takakod and Auron, I suppose it's Auron size ate mar in Sheen She and Scale, August Bean Dinig Trid era in Ba Imadana Aaron Tagain, so that she says me Cochin to Marshin, but then Kuigmisha con Andy Irvine Eka Ladeni, August Canigme Dluyiska, oh Andy, August Hugme Fidara Grev and Lady Leroy Aaron Dluyiska. 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Octort Andilum, he just said, well, whichever version that you picked up, they all came from me. So, a story gur four session on Tower on Artagan, the Shaskadi, August and Shin Osig Dini Arkana or Hinamak. So, Tashin Tuk das on Tolus Shin of Eguin Kunara, Gurhanig She, O Andy Irvine.
0: Well, fair play. Sin Irocht Intoch again, Aaron. Well, Eishtoch Inusle, Fadasata, Tiermut, Jack, August Hanna, Eg Kerr, Astufle Kela, Chun, on Aaron, Achasa. 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
0: Agazesh Kata Bartia, Agi Dun Saura on Will Nyart, Giganeg, Chaksus, or in Terry?
1: Yeah, I'd say Tan Nyart, Giganeg, going. Yeah, bemid harv busy. I'd say around sour bemidig shenam iran sheu la dig den mi sho le bana kiol ella o galav dianishid rock kiol kuras anam do
0: the cure.
1: Well, maybe yeah. I hope so. But kur yeah, C U father R. So bemidig shenam saroshin lo agus yeah. Tommy. Tan Talling in Olive, because talk lower Bonnie Kiolella, because fine mid glare in sprawled as a Kayla. So, yeah, Tommy Dick to Nugamore Lashin and Shocked and Shukuing, Alex and Shin Nart Gigana, Erihan Sour and Shohas and Shood.
0: Well, Ash Kali and Balak as far Hun Olamach Ka Veshivik shined. I will see Vidderly Nagi, and will Insta Agi.
1: Yeah, Tommy there Instagram, Three Rod Whale, Alex Tommy there Facebook, come on.
0: Anna or her father, because Nero she shin toke Nero and Tanam shin toke again, yella.
1: No, Nero, my yen to cordig Aaron Tanam is just weaving tutorials of yog too. So,
0: Jin Kincha kill new music, yeah. Kursach, exactly. So cordig, take him an ish. So, Aguinusha Matasha Vigiri, Tilla, kill, Hushant, on Shore Shah, Tegi, Augustin, cordig her three rod whale, kill. New music, agus chukashiv an sieve Facebook, agus Instagram. 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It's a studio lum. Ta wine mom. Well, Craig of Angade, the wine mom. Conus Tashiv.
2: Ah, the Hinta. Augustine.
0: Ah, top. Well, Tom Shet. Air Beach. Tushko was Shiv Shis, the studio lum.
2: Gav Mila Vannon, yeah.
0: Eish the shingle new amach agi, Augustashi Shinik Tacht. On EP, I talked them off.
2: Yeah, Amorak, yeah.
0: Kai was sketamine here.
2: Oh, yeah, it was sketamine on downer, yeah. Arcade EP freshen, so yeah.
0: Well, Tanya Shingle, Kermaka Agi, Augustus, a lake, hint of Inish them on Shingle, Nuasha, Kintan with her?
2: Way of Life.
0: Anawa, Augustus, she's on Dara?
2: On Dara single, yeah, yeah.
0: On EP show?
2: Yeah. Yeah, it does get me on downer and like, Ton Aaron Shuff, we like egg chalk Denise, scree of Rosanna on Aaron, or she caribbean a deg dish on La Aaron August, scree she on La Aaron, or she fair blina is a car, yeah, fair blina is a car.
0: Fear ví so hosi tú an air an seo ag cardeg agus in sin creanic tú é nu a ví tú fi car vín sé cho fa sin i gcóní am
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0: 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Like, on Kilchurim Dernach.
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0: Done Comcourt of Yaka.
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1: and vinyl real custard socks
0: I know it's vinyl
1: oh but Jay like don't catch
0: well actually don't catch because she'd like you know not more dah the euro
1: Beijer law one Beijer and then she had Beijer Spotify August got
0: well on shot her first fast the gentleman earocht Dina a chroru chwig Bandcamp mar ní aon ceoltóirí mór an agat ó Spotify.
1: Is mai animation
0: so teigi má a chuoine úsle agus is mórs fiú a mí bhí mis se bhí little sneaky éisteach agam sa agus tá sé go hálinn ar fad le is sampla an the way of life tugann sé sin rií sampla ínta chuáit faoin kin all kill town I'll take it e bandcamp Moss Vader
1: yeah
0: Murray Vader you know take it e Spotify
1: yeah
0: so well she would have more on Comcourt because may she fail to him and Beckham and Shiv egg on Ficnic
1: oh tossula gwyn og Neil is a gun fos og yeah tossula gwyn yeah so Neil is a gwyn og yeah beg kill curry more gwyn kept him like in me like man for Instagram
0: August Kade were handle Instagram
1: wine mom underscore official
0: Anna yeah. Var fad
1: yeah.
0: Well aged girl of Mila Mila Margaret asoch on vertagi asoch talk August on piece of kill shin yena talik tashi specialta
1: Mila
0: Well, sin lagam díh don íhannacht ach bíí cinnte bhelinn san íomórach ón na hocht gotína ní luúan go híine. 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